Duke Street. Pinion, the Cape Charities, the fire alarm activation. Pinion Fire, 327 Cuca Street, Pinion, Catholic Charities, the fire alarm activation. It's clear, 2009.

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0: 28. 28. Air 1939, Perry Point Road in Torrey. 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
0: New York, John David David, 9119. I'll be out on Garfield.
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0: 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New York, Henry Union, Henry Edward Union, 6214.
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I'm clear. 2032.

0: PD units 2104. 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
1: 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It's between Sayre 53 and Block School Road. 5827 Dillon Beck Road, between Sayre 53 and Block School Road. 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

Affirmative. Dylan Beck will be D-I-L-L-E-N-B-E-C-K. And do you have ALS to send to that, or do you need me to start from this end?

It'd probably be from Bath area, so at least 20, maybe 25. Appreciate it, thank you.

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0: 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Marion Paul, 9761. MAP, 9761. City Hill, South 14.
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0: 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I'll be out on Maple.
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0: 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I'll be 54 Wagger Hill. You are King William Adam, 8538.
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1: 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Okay, 801-751-249.

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1: 2-4.
0: 54 ANS Barron's at the Overlook with King Victor John, 9483. Black Chevy Equinox.
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0: SNR is
1: negative.
0: Copy, I'll be serving some.
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0: 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EE pulling in for test.
1: 122, did you copy?
2: Hey, Farb, I'll be out with him.
1: Out test, 2231.
0: Yeah, it's on 24.
1: 24.
0: Can I get to 28, and I'll be out with the outro 27, 29, hopefully.

0: 24, I'm showing the 2021 Chevy Traverse color gray, valid expiration 8/21/26. I am showing an expired inspection as of 4/30/2026. Amanda's valid SNR is active.
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0: Negative 1192, be clear of the warning.
1: 2235.

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1: 2-8.
0: Could be on the spur at Route 14 with New York, 44361 Boy Boy.
1: 2236.

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0: 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George Boy George, 1559.
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0: 54A in Phoenix Farms, near John Robert William, 9689.

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0: I think the 29 check on New York. 438-878-898.
1: 2301.

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0: Gates, Tell Me Zero 8, Traffic on New York.
1: Tell Me Zero 8.
0: New York, Lincoln Edward Mary, 9116. I'll be out on Burns Terrace.
1: 2317.

Middlesex Fire, responded 266 East Lake Road, town of Middlesex, between Town Line Road and Ganundawa Drive on the west side. Caller stating her hot water heater was sparking and blazed out of the house. Middlesex Fire, 266 East Lake Road, Middlesex, in Town Line Road,

0: 23, 23.
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0: Copy, Middlesex to channel 3, E-16, the point of contact, 2339.
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0: 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The V is valid, SR is negative.
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0: First name Travis, common spelling. Middle initial S is Sam. 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Date of birth 4/29/1985. Blackmail.
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1: 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Stand by.
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0: 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You can show me off TV. Good morning.
1: 0200. 1, I'm 22. 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

Bronx, 83 is on the scene of 199 Bronx Street Extension, Cuckoo Gardens, apartment 107, requesting assistance lifting. 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

0: 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A3 will be out on a VLS transfer, and you have a full ALS crew account.
1: A3. 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

0: pending PD 7.58. Respond to 199 Brown Street Extension, the Cuca Gardens. A Jalil Hernandez would like the welfare check of his daughter, Amaya. Believes that she's at the residence by herself. Jalil would like a callback with the findings. Mother is Jennifer Johns. Caller believes that the apartment is 201. We also have the daughter in our system at 119.
1: Receive.
0: 412.

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0: That's valid to a 2015 Jeep to a Scott McWilliams out of Penyon. He is also, that's a valid D that expires in 2033.
1: Breezy, thank you.
0: 448.

0: Yeah, it's 2M04. Who's that come back to?
1: And it comes back to Nicole Usherwood from 70 Way in Pinyon.
0: Received, is the vehicle and her route.
1: That's affirmative.
0: Received, thank you.
1: 502.

0: 3622. 622 is in service ALS in Dundee until 1900.
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0: 483 Ritchie Boulevard, very verbal, domestic between Tara Oakley and Garrett Andrews. No intacts, no weapons. 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
0: 16 McLaren Drive in Dundee. Stephen Chisholm just left that residence in a 2020 Chevy Silverado, Azure, Colorado. New York, Henry Lincoln Sam, 7010, after a verbal domestic with his estranged wife. Prior leaving, he pointed a gun at himself and threatened to kill himself. Unknown direction of travel. 16 McLaren Drive.
1: 09.
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0: Appreciate it. Thank you.
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1: Our caller's indicating he has a 308 rifle.
0: 09. See if I copy. Is the caller at that preemption address?
1: Negative. The caller and his wife are at the 16 McLaren. That's where he left from. And they believe he's headed to his residence on preemption, which he also stated he was going to burn down.
0: 09 copies. Same.

0: That address falls between Shannon's Corners and 14A on the west side.
1: Bureau 9 copies. Do we know if he lives alone?

0: Affirmative. Respond to your barracks for a harassment complaint.
1: Receive. Respond to me.
0: 1110.

0: Yes, 124.
1: 124.
0: Do we have a phone number? Phone number for this individual?
1: We do.
0: Okay, copy, break, 0924. I'm gonna park just a little down the road from the address since there's no one else there, and we'll try and make contact over the phone if that works.
2: Affirmative. We're gonna set up and try to call him out.
0: Even.
2: 1909, start our way.
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1: I copy.

0: 409. 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
1: I copy. Yes, you can put me in there.
2: 10-4. Be advised, we were also advised that there are more weapons inside the home, and we're making progress with the ping.
1: I copy, thanks. 12 advised, it's a couple of rifles, not pistols.
0: 09 copies, and I'm in the area as well.
2: 11-23.

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0: You can just close out that follow-up. I was on with the NBA. I can take care of that on Wednesday.
1: 11-31.
2: Gates 1-9. I'll be out the caller's address.
1: 11-31.

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1: Elon 48.
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1: Affirmative. They're still in their station in Dundee. Do you need them closer?
0: No, I think that's fine for right now. They're 0917 a little closer.
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0: 星座叫什么名儿？New York 311-25 Nora Henry, Aviada, that's Western.
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0: 24. 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
1: Stand by.
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1: Black carbon fiber.
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3: 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We've got enough here.
2: Receipt.
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0: Yeah, it's 1025.
1: 1025.
0: Three registrations, all New York. Henry X-ray Nora 9305. John Robert John 4722. John Paul Paul 8261.
1: 1425.
0: Yeah, to the right, you show me out there.
1: 14 to the back.

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1: 120.
0: Do any of those registrations come back to the owner?
1: Negative.
0: Received. They're saying they don't have an alarm here.

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1: 20.
0: I believe this is going to be Route 54 East.
1: What do you say?
0: 1439.

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2: 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If you would note on that card, seatbelt utilized.

0: 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She's not on location, but she's all set. She had two dogs inside the residence. 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
1: That's affirmative.
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0: 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A3. I'm on a BLS transfer, full ALS and health.
1: Fifteen thirteen.

0: 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PD complaint for Gates.
1: Jim's right.
0: There's a phone call to be returned to Paige Willoughby for a civil problem.
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1: 15 to repeat.

an ambulance responded to 485 Route 54A, Seneca Farms, inside for the 16-year-old male, conscious, breathing alert, said a single fainting episode. Pending ambulance responded to 485 Route 54A at Seneca Farms, inside for the 16-year-old male, conscious, breathing alert, had a single fainting episode. This is a BLS call. It's clear at 1538.

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0: 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Per 50, there's a propane leak within explosive range to the house. Bendy Fire, Yates 622, respond to 1522 Route 230. 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
0: 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We're going to be doing extensive ventilation.

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0: In the area 2499 or 14A. Jane Kimball Road and Alder 14A. Or two cows running loose. Last seen headed east. And one looks to be on the strip of Seneca Flight.
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0: 503
1: 63 Main Street, Dundee, for the black and white dog, looks like a beagle, coming into the yard, being aggressive towards children. Oh, I believe the dog was 75 Main Street.
0: 4 in route.
1: 1647.

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1: 1-0.
0: Off duty.
1: 50-0.
2: It's 1-0.
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0: It's 1-0-9, same traffic.
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0: I talked to the owners of the cows. They've got one riled up and the other is behind their barn. They'll get him next. They're not a hazard. I'll be back in service.
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0: 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I issued a verbal warning to the owner. I'll be available.
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0: Route 247 just south of Dutton Road. Alicia Hawkins states her 13-year-old son won't wear his seatbelt and is now throwing a temper tantrum. They're going to be roadside in a gray Kia Sedona.
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0: 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We'll be clear back in service.
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